0: Oh, okay. Yeah, I see. Greg FM, 105.9. Yeah. It's Greg FM, or thereabouts.
1: Hi, Greg.
2: Greg!
0: I look good today. Not the photo I used for my profile pic good, but good. Bye-bye.

0: 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You know, in case you forgot or whatever. 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
1: Am I speaking with Greg?
0: Yeah, it is, unfortunately.
1: What do you mean, unfortunately?
0: Well, I mean, for you, every time I talk to myself, I'm like, this guy's a loser.

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1: So listen, if you want to get in touch, please do so at Greg B. Harrell, Twitter, Instagram, Greg B. Harrell Show, Facebook. Just say, hey, Greg, and then I'll know that you want me to reply. Because if you don't say, hey, Greg, I'm like, who's this fool? Not in that old-timey voice, unless I'm pretending to be Scrooge or a character in another Dickens work.

I love spending my weekend on a patio. I just gotta figure out which neighbor is on vacation.

0: Did you hear a song ever from called "Play Misty for Me"? Do you know what that is, Steven?
1: Yeah, it's a Clint Eastwood movie about a woman who stalks a male radio host.
0: Yeah. Well, would you play that for me? Play Misty for me.
1: We don't have Misty.

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1: 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Would you mind apologizing to the other 28?
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0: 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What? 105.9? Ah, that's way up the dial. Who's going to find that? Oh my gosh.
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2: I'm fantastic, Greg. Gregging everyone around me.
0: Hello. Sorry to have you on hold. I was offloading my emotional baggage.
3: That's okay. I'll wait all night for you, Greg.
0: There's a Hallmark Channel movie. Waiting all night for Greg.
3: Yes.
0: Yeah, that's the Hallmark wheelhouse. House in a small, idyllic town, obviously.
3: How would you know that?
0: Oh, I've watched every Hallmark movie, which explains a lot about me.
3: Yeah, apparently so.
0: Yeah, you know, sometimes I watch them in slow motion and I call them Hellmark.

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So, to some listeners, this is WGAP Merrillville, Knoxville, Greg FM, a loud media station. But to most listeners, you went too far on the dial. You're going to have to go back or hit scan seek or something. Yeah, sorry about that. 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

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Who would have thought? It's Greg FM? Yeah, why not? That works. If he's always the most interesting man in the world, then you know what you're going to get every single time. Not so interesting. Yeah, I do have too much time on my hands. Why do you ask?

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1: Oh, social media, at Greg B. Harrell, Twitter, Instagram, Greg B. Harrell Show, Facebook. I'm there. I have that stuff open. 1, 2, 3, 4, 5, 6 computer screens in front of me. 5 of them have social media. And on the 6th one, I'm playing SimCity. All right, so I'll see you on the social media.

Why is it that every major football game begins the same? Welcome to the Kickoff for the Kickoff for the Kickoff show that kicks off kickoff coverage before kickoff kicks us off.

0: when you don't have anything else to do, you drink cold ones.
1: You're not talking cold brew coffee, are you?
0: Cold brewskis.
1: Oh, cold brewskis. Yeah, that is very different from coffee. So how many brewskis are you going to drink tonight?
0: Well...
1: What, you're going to drink so much alcohol that you could fill a well?
0: Well, if I'm lucky, I'll hit that lucky number a lot.
1: Well, I mean, the fact that you think a lot is a number tells me you're way beyond the number I was thinking.

0: 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I knew this day would come. It's Greg FM. Okay.
1: Hello, can I request this song?
0: I don't know. Can you? JK. That's a short form I invented that means joking.

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0: Boy, do you ever know how to construct an opener. But people always say, oh, my life is boring. But it's never true, so I don't believe you. Tell me about yourself.
4: I work in IT. And, yeah.
0: Okay, so I was wrong.
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You can always call the show. We can talk about whatever you want. Whatever you want to. No, I don't know why my voice is going this high. That's weird.

0: 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He's made that clear several times. He will not listen. He's written letters.
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0: 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And you mentioned something about a wedding?

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1: I have a bulge in the tire of my car. I'm not really sure what to do about it, dude. What do you think about it?
0: Well, the best thing you can do is go to a mechanic and say, "Help me with my bulge."

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1: 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Hi. 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

0: 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So, sorry, Freudian slip. Freudian slip. It's Greg FM. No idea why.
1: Greg and Jenny are in a relationship. Ugh, Greg and Jenny. Ugh.
0: You know, when it comes to pizza, I love a vegetarian slice.
2: Vegetarian pizza is a pretty good option. What vegetables, though? That's the kicker.
0: Have you ever had broccoli on a pizza?
2: Oh, dear God, no. Broccoli?
0: Yeah, broccoli. And well, this is a sentence I never thought I'd say in my life, but I like my florets crisp.
2: But then you get it all in your teeth and stuff while you're eating it.
0: Oh, it does not. That is a brock lie.

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0: Okay, so it says here, and this, I don't know. This, okay, yeah, here it is. Greg FM, and then it's like 10, 5, and there's like a dot, and then it's like a 9. Is this like MS-DOS prompt, or what's going on here? So it's 105.9 Greg FM. So if you, you know, if you're wondering or whatever.
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In spite of the terrible jingle, you should still call that number because that's a direct line to me. 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No, just call me. I'm here. I'll pick it up.

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0: 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All right.
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1: Like, well, you know.
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1: At Greg B. Harrell, Twitter, Instagram, Greg B. Harrell Show, Facebook. You listen to the show, you might as well see what it looks like in here. You might as well see what I look like. Prepare yourself for the second one. Everyone's like, oh, face for radio. I finally get the turn.

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1: Hey, Greg. 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
2: If you're ever unsure, just listen to that little voice inside your head. I'm lucky enough to have several in there, so

0: Yeah. 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Drizzly's coming. I gotta get my booze. This is perfect.
1: Oh, you're having alcohol delivered?
0: Because I got like 14 cases coming. Hold on.
1: A man who orders 14 cases of alcohol should not live somewhere with this many stairs. The delivery driver's not there yet.
0: Jump the gun. Now I feel stupid.
1: Well, don't worry. Drink 14 cases of alcohol and you'll be the smartest person in the cell.

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0: And I will warn you, as you're about to learn, talking to a radio DJ is not that impressive. But I do appreciate you being a listener. That makes one more. Almost into the double digits now.

0: 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Oh no. It's Greg FM. That it's Greg FM. Sorry. I'll probably regret asking this more than Pitt with What's in the Box, but how much of a stoner are you?
1: Well,
0: no, wait. Hold on. We can figure this out together. I'm going to say something, and you just give me your reaction. Cheetos.
1: Cheetos. They're pretty delicious.
0: Okay, you're a massive stoner, yeah.
1: Why? Are Cheetos not delicious to people that don't smoke weed?
0: Well, of course they're delicious, but they're extra beneficial to stoners because you can borrow Chester's glasses to cover your bloodshot eyes. It's a win-win.

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They also have poor grammar skills.

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It's a direct line to me. I am quite literally sitting in a studio, all the lights turned off, staring at the phone, waiting for people to call. Yes, I'm that guy.

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All right. Legal IDs can be a lot of fun, huh? Yeah.

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1: 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In Seinfeld, Elaine dated both Walter White and Saul Goodman. Huh. 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
0: Hey, it's going worse than my filtered social media pictures depict. 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
1: Nothing, I got no one else to talk to.
0: Well, seems like you could have spared my feelings there, but okay.

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1: Mm-hmm. So, oh my gosh, please visit the social media. Oh, that sounded very Oliver, didn't it? 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All right, I'll stop with the weak attempt at an Oliver impression. 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
1: 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Here we go. 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
0: Oh, wonderful.
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5: Yeah. See, you guys might have been standing next to each other. 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
1: 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I'm the only person who works on this show. That's true. There is no call screener. There's no producer. There's, you know, how it all works on other shows. Like, hey, our producer's doing, or what? Yeah, I don't have that. When I say, let's go to our producer, I'm going to me. And to be honest, I think I'm going to let the producer go.

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0: 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We're still working on the jingle. It's Greg FM. What? Why?
1: Let's get Greg in on this.
0: The percentage of my friends who get new phones right before I text them is staggeringly high.

0: Yeah. Let's all see how fast I can say it. 105.9 Greg FM. Woo! That was faster than I thought.
1: I work nights. I'm a heavy equipment operator.
0: Question, how do you know it's not regular equipment that's carrying around some holiday weight?
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1: Yo. Yeah, that's fun. 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
0: When people trademark something, they put a small TM right next to it. But they always forget to put a smaller TM next to that TM. So I'm going to TM the TM with a TM and make TM money off that TM of the TM.

0: I have many questions and a couple of statements.
1: Statements and questions? Is there any way you can combine them and ask me questions?
0: Okay, so...
1: I'll take that as a no.
0: Okay, so one, I just started listening to you not too long ago, and you actually are kind of funny.
1: Oh, okay, so you meant false statements. And what's the question?
0: Like, why don't you answer the phone when I call?
1: Well, I'll tell you what I'm told when I ask people the same question. We're avoiding your call, son.

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0: Yeah, it really was. 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

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And don't include this part where I'm asking for the echo effect, because that's sad. Jack and the Beanstalk is still my favorite children's story about a murderous burglar.

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1: That was me doing the kr noise. We don't have the budget for that noise. So, what are you up to?
2: I'm actually working. I'm on my lunch break. I'm going to get a backpack because me and my son are going camping this weekend.
1: Camping? Uh-oh. Bigfoot. Be careful.
2: We love Bigfoot.
1: That sounds like a rom-com waiting to happen.
2: Yeah, right.
1: Now he's really stepped in it. We love Bigfoot. Coming this summer.

0: today?
1: I think so, yeah. Hey, have you ever ventured onto the social media for this program? Yeah, I don't want to, you know, give away any spoilers or whatever, but definitely check it out. Okay, or one spoiler. Sometimes I sing. That probably makes you not want to go, but still, you should. @GregBHarrell, Twitter, Instagram, Greg B. Harrell Show, Facebook.

Greg. You know what I just discovered here in the studio? The mouse for the computer is very sticky. What does that say about me? I'm not sure. Fun tidbits like that and more if you keep listening.

0: I'm just really glad to be talking to you. I went through cancer and I think I beat it.
1: Oh, well, I'm so glad you're feeling better. This is wonderful news.
0: I think you're part of the reason that I made it through, because without that, I don't think I would have.
1: You're going to make me cry, which would mark the 8th time today.
0: Oh, no. Don't want to do that. But you're one of the most best radio hosts. You should be very proud of yourself.
1: Oh, well, I'll tell you that I'm proud you're my listener. Kicking cancer's butt like you're Vito Corleone and it owes you money.
0: Oh, no. Okay, I'll let you go.
1: Well, wait. I have to know the name of someone as strong as you. What is your name?
0: Mary.
1: Mary, I'm glad you're here and I'm glad you phoned. I'm honored. You're an inspiration on a radio show that is mostly perspiration.
0: Okay.

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4: Hi, Greg. It's Joanne. How are you?
0: Joanne.
4: I always listen to you on my way home from work.
1: Wow. So you end your work day with even more stress.

0: 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Boom! I don't know what the boom was supposed to signify, but boom. It's Greg FM. Aww. Greg! What's your favorite book?
1: I read a book in high school called Night.
0: So, okay, what's your second favorite book?
1: That was the only one.
0: What? You only read one book?
1: Like a big boy book. Yeah, that was the book.
0: A big boy book?
1: Yeah.
0: Yeah, see, I don't remember that section in the bookstore. What is a big boy book?
1: Without pictures and stuff?
0: Oh, a book without pictures and stuff. That's a big boy book.
1: Yeah.
0: I am so going to think of this phone call every time I read a book, and I'm like, where's the pictures?
1: Oh, thank you for thinking of me.
0: Oh, you're welcome.

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But it's actually me. I would love to hear from you.

0: Okay. So, my voice cracked. Let's all move past it. This is WGAP Merrillville, Knoxville, Greg FM, a loud media station. You're here by mistake? Yes, yeah, samesies.
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1: I just wanted to say I really enjoy your show. 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

0: Is this Greg?
1: 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Hi. So, if you want to get in touch, at Greg B. Harrell, Twitter, Instagram, Greg B. Harrell Show, Facebook. And I know what you're thinking, because everyone thinks it. I think it. Oh, yeah. Typical social media for a radio show. I even think in that nasally voice. Oh, yeah. No, but my social media is wildly different. We do Ask Me Anything. There's modeling shots of yours truly, of course. Tours of the studio, and sometimes magical stuff happens. You'll see what I mean when you get there.

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0: Where'd you come from?
1: I was told a uterus, but that seems so far-fetched.
0: Okay. I was going to see if you spoke a foreign language, but apparently you're not that smart.
1: Oh, no, I can speak French. Je m'appelle Pamplemousse de salle de bain.
0: That's not French.
1: Oui, c'est français.
0: Un croissant, s'il vous plaît, is French.
1: And that is why the French can't stand us. Hey, give me a pastry, would you, bud?

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0: No, you know, I do know. 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
2: It's GREG, right?
0: So when you were younger, you had the long hair thing going on.
3: Probably, yeah, that was right up there.
0: Did you go through any other phase with the long hair? Like, were you ever a goth?
3: No, hell no.
0: Oh, that's too bad. The clothing is very slimming.
3: I don't think you could have paid me to be that.
0: There's a TV show. Next time on Pay Me to Be a Goth. And you know, when you're a goth, you don't have to worry about color matching.
3: Were you? No offense, sorry.
0: Was I a goth? No. No, not even when I was younger, which means I'll probably go through my goth phase when I'm 70. Can't wait to see the look on everyone's face when I show up for the early bird special wearing my spiked collar.

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1: Hey man, how you doing, Craig B. Harrell?
0: I'm doing better than my parents expected. How are you doing?
1: I'm doing great, man. How are you doing?
0: Oh, we're already in repeats. You must be doing really great.

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1: 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Keep the social media open all show long so you can reach out and say hello. Or, you know, don't say hello. There are two options.

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0: Right? 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
0: So, okay. How am I going to...
1: You know, if you're not sure what to talk about, we could both just sit in silence.
0: Okay.
1: Okay. How you doing over there?
0: Okay.
1: Good.

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2: 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I'm Chandler. This is Monica.
3: I just enjoy you. You are quite a hoot, my friend. I love your creativity. I love how you...
1: Okay, it is alarming that you're struggling after listing just one attribute.

0: 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Yes, here it is. Here it is. 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
1: 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Some random guy named Greg.
2: I don't know if I've met Greg.
3: I say, Greg.
4: I've had so much caffeine tonight, it could make Sleepy the Dwarf consider a name change.
5: Caffeine doesn't affect me like that.
4: You're immune to caffeine?
5: Yes, I am.
4: That sounds like a bottom-of-the-screen graphic you'd read on a daytime talk show. Immune to caffeine.
5: I could drink like 3 Mountain Dews and then sleep like a baby.
4: Which gets expensive when you factor in the cost of the crib and mobile. Thanks for taking the journey with me on that joke. Much appreciated. Well, listen, you are very nice to talk to.
5: Thanks, man.
4: Well, okay, that was your window to say it back, and you opted not to. I accept your harsh but fair criticism.
5: No.

0: 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Yeah.
1: There is a real lack of imagination in the world. To fix it, we should do something.

0: 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I don't know why I make noises like that. It's probably some sort of deep-rooted insecurity. Let's move on.
1: I say, would you pass the Greg?
0: It's Greg. Greg FM.

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Let's all move past it. 888-760-1977. It's our phone number here at Greg FM. 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
1: Okay, you're doing a great job.
2: Oh, thank you. I knew someone would say it eventually. 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
1: I'm a fan.
2: Finally, right, one.
1: Bye. Yeah, one fan, huh?
2: One fan who's already trying to get off the phone with me.

FM. Hey, I'm so glad you're here. And to prove it, I'm inviting you to join me on social media. At Greg B. Harrell, Twitter, Instagram, Greg B. Harrell Show, Facebook. It's not like other social media for other radio shows. Forget about that lot. You can focus on this. I don't know what that accent was either, but still.

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1: Then how about Greg?
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0: Why is the caps lock button not in caps?

0: Hi, can I have a song request?
1: Yeah, of course you can.
0: It's an old song, but it's a good one. Like, it was played
2: now,
0: too much.
2: Now, this is a story all about how my life got flipped, turned upside down. And I'd like to take a minute, just sit right there. I'll tell you how I became the prince of a town called Bel-Air. Boop, boop, boop, boop, boop. In West Philadelphia, born and raised on the playground is where I spent most of my days. Chilling out, maxing, relaxing, all cool and all, shooting some b-ball outside of the school. When a couple of guys who were up to no good started making trouble in my neighborhood. I got in one little fight and my mom got scared. It's in you're moving with your auntie and uncle in Bel Air. Boop, boop, boop, boop, boop.
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0: 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All right. Do you want to go faster? Unfortunately, that's not possible. We have to continue at the same speed. That was for show.
1: Hi, everyone. It's Greg.
2: Greg, can you play a child?
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0: Yay, Greg.
4: Yes, we love Greg.
0: Hello.
5: Hello. I called you when you first started your whatever you're doing here.
0: The correct term for what I do is public nuisance.

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1: Greg is what I call my...
2: Hello.
3: Hello.
2: Hi.
3: Hi.
2: Okay, if this was an acting class mirror exercise, you'd get an A.
3: Yeah.
2: All right, what are we doing here? Are we talking or listening?
3: I don't know. Maybe a bit of both.
2: Oh, okay. Sex in the City style. That works, because I'm a Charlotte.
3: Yeah, sounds about right.
2: Yeah. What's going on?
3: Just calling.
2: Okay. Well, I mean, you'd make a terrible ghost face.
3: See if I could win something.
2: Oh. Well, I don't have anything to win at the moment.
3: Not at the moment?
2: But you could win my affection with a poem.
3: A poem, okay.
2: Yeah, go ahead.
3: Let's see. Roses are red, violets are blue.
2: Well, I mean, what it's missing in romance, it makes up for with factual statements.
3: Oh, you let me finish.
2: Oh, okay. My mistake.
3: Roses are red, violets are blue. I won tickets. How about you?
2: Well, I mean, even though you haven't won tickets, you've certainly won my affection.
3: All right.
2: Yeah, but I should warn you that unlike tickets, there is zero demand for my affection in the primary or secondary market.

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Okay? So everyone just... Okay? You know what would be great for leg day? Not posting another hashtag leg day pic and walking away from your phone.

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Just like in general, we've voted for things recently, you know, democracy and all that. 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
0: Oh, hello.
1: Is this Greg B. Harold?
0: Who else would be desperate enough to keep this conversation going?
1: You said call for any reason. I'm calling for any reason. There you go.
0: Call for any reason. So you just placed my show on the same level as the scribble on bathroom stall dividers.

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2: Yeah.
1: Cruise over to the social media. Do you cruise on the internet? Or did I just make that up? The social media is a place where we can interact if you can't call into the show. And I'm in the comment section. Oh, you better believe it. Sometimes I'm just waiting.

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0: 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If I want to open doors for little reward, I have my career.

0: my birthday.
1: Happy birthday. How old are you?
0: Six.
1: Six. Whoa.
0: Yeah.
1: Getting up there.
0: I know.
1: Yeah, six is a tough age. I actually failed it. Had to repeat.
0: I know.
1: All right, then. Happy birthday.
0: Thank you.
1: And I'll leave you with this thought. To balloons, where the thing floating?
0: Bye.
1: Oh, okay.

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3: 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You know what? You are a great personality. That's why I'm so sold on this radio station.
1: Oh, thanks. I'm glad we could sell ourselves to you. It saves us having a garage sale this weekend.

0: Oh, okay. Yeah, I see. Greg FM, 105.9. Yeah. It's Greg FM. Don't ask.
1: Greg.
0: What are you up to?
2: Oh, just painting. I paint.
0: Are you saying that you as a person paint, or is that a new Apple product that I'm not aware of? The eye paint.
2: No, I just paint, like, with paint.
0: So what do you paint?
2: Just, like, different things, like paintbrushes and paint.
0: You paint paintbrushes and paint when you paint?
2: Yeah.
0: Well, I'm a big fan of painters. I especially like Salvador Dali.
2: Oh.
0: But I never understood how the clocks melted, but his easel did not.
2: I don't know.
0: Just so you know, that joke would have killed

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Ah, that's way up the dial. Who's going to find that? Oh my gosh. It's Greg FM. Greg, quit being immature. 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
1: 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Right now, I'm looking at social media on 5 different computer screens. There is a 6th computer screen in here, and I do not know what it does. But it has such a pretty screensaver that I leave it up. Oh, look at that, a city. And I don't even know what city it is.

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0: What a G.
1: What a G. You see, I'm not cool enough to know. Is that a good thing or a bad thing?
0: That's a good thing.
1: Oh, okay. Well, people use a lot of letters to describe me, so I had to check.
0: Oh, like,
1: But usually it's just nurses letting me know what I have this week.
0: Oh, got it.
1: Yeah, yeah. Well, I've enjoyed this chit-chat. It's been fun.
0: Oh, yeah.
1: Okay, I didn't even believe you as you were saying that, so come on, put in some effort.
0: Oh, I'm just kidding, I'm kidding.

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3: What am I looking for in a woman?
0: Yeah.
3: A little bit of meat.
0: Meat.
3: And something you can snuggle up to.
0: Yeah, snuggle up to my meat sounds like a party game I don't want to play.
3: And be nice.
0: Yeah, nothing says romance like nice and meaty.
3: Yeah, it's all good. Right now, I'm trying to find myself.
0: Well, it sounds like you're probably in the meat aisle.
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Direct line to me. I am the only person who works on this radio show. And I know what you're thinking. That can't possibly be true. It is. It is. Hey!

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This is the start of the hour. Stick around for the end of the hour, because that's when people clap like it's a plane landing somewhere tropical.

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1: What are you drinking?
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0: Yeah, no, we've been hiding from exercise. We like to say we're in the fitness protection program. 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Yeah, okay.

0: I'm working on work at my work. 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
1: Just heading to work. Part of my gig, I run groceries.
0: Whoa, cool. Well, thanks for doing what you're doing. The country runs on 18 wheels, unless we're taking my Razor scooter.
1: Oh, thank you. I just wanted to say I really enjoy your show. 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
0: Well, yeah, I am difficult to get a hold of. It's tough to get a grip on something this sweaty.

0: 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We know you have a lot of radio stations out there to listen to. 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
4: I can pop the top off of a bottle of beer with a lighter.
0: Wow. That title alone would get you 100,000 YouTube views. So how do you pop the top of a beer with a lighter?
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0: Awesome.
4: What about you?
0: I'm able to host a radio show drunk. But seriously, I am impressed with your skills.
4: Well, thank you. I'm impressed with you too.
0: Oh, you're impressed with me. Oh, so you're currently drinking.

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2: 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I'll be the one answering the phones because, well, there's no one else who works on the show. And you're like, why doesn't anyone else work on the show? I don't even like working on this show. Why would anyone else?

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0: Oh, thank you.
1: Okay, what's your name?
0: Okay, you kind of stepped on your compliment there. It's Greg.
1: God, every time I listen to you, I just get chills.
0: Okay, well, thank you for making my show sound like the symptoms of a fever.

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1: I think so, yeah.
2: Hey, person. If you want to get in touch, at Greg B. Harrell. Twitter, Instagram, Greg B. Harrell Show, Facebook. So get at me in the comments section if you can't call into the program, because, well, I'll be in the comments section. Oh no, that is going to be the title of my autobiography, isn't it? I'll be in the comments section.

0: wait, is this him? I'm so nervous. B. Harrell, my daughter loves to hear you. She's 14, and she loves when I put you on.
1: Yeah, across all generations and ages, there's one thing we have in common. Greg B. Laughable.
0: You're very smart, you're very witty, and I really appreciate your talent. It's awesome. It really is.
1: I'm going to play this for my parents and say, see?

0: Okay, so it says here, and this, I don't know. This, okay, yeah, here it is. Greg FM, and then it's like 10, 5, and there's like a dot, and then it's like a 9. Is this like MS-DOS prompt, or what's going on here? So it's 105.9 Greg FM. So if you, you know, if you're wondering or whatever.
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3: I don't know if I've met Greg. Have I met Greg before? Have we met?
2: So you've body surfed at a concert? But doesn't body surfing feel a little,
4: grabby?
2: Yeah, show me grabby! but yeah, no, grabby. And then nerve-wracking about them dropping you.
4: Oh, no, all I have to do is scream heads up.
2: So you scream heads up, and then people just start grabbing you.
4: Yep.
2: Okay, well, I mean, I'll give it a shot on my bus commute tonight, but I have my doubts.

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All right. We really miss the good old days when all we were terrified of was romaine lettuce. Ooh.

game. If you know what I'm talking about, just let me know if you're gonna go to that whole mile on the range. 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
1: 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I don't know why I added clapping either. That was... 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
2: 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Hey, fun fact, anyone listening to this in Australia is hearing it in the future. And possibly the other way. We're unsure of the dynamics there.

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1: 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Why are the bouncers still giving us the runaround?

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1: So you do you have a blooper station that I can like subscribe to?
0: Like do I have a blooper reel for this show? You're talking to the blooper.
1: You are the blooper. All right, brother. I'll talk to you soon. I look forward to meeting you someday.
0: Cool. Yeah, I'll put

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1: Hey, if you want to get in touch, at Greg B. Harrell, Twitter, Instagram, Greg B. Harrell Show, Facebook, reach out on the social media. I don't know why I said it like that. Sometimes I do things like that because I guess I'm just nervous about who I am as a person. All right, ironing out my psychological issues on the air. Fun!

0: I'm about to go to the drive-thru at McDonald's. So.
1: Ooh, what are you going to order?
0: Oh, I got a big order.
1: Uh-oh, here we go.
0: You want to hear the whole thing?
1: Yeah.
0: I got two Big Macs, buy one, get one, 29 cents.
1: Whoa, that's a more impressive Mac than Mark Morrison. what else are you getting?
0: I got a double quarter pounder large, two McDoubles, and two McChickens.
1: What do you do with the two McDoubles and the two McChickens?
0: You don't know? Well, you split the McDouble, the patty, and you split it, and then you stick the McChicken right in between, and then you put the patty back on top, and then it's a little smorgasbord.
1: This is the kind of forward thinking Mayor McCheese needs on his cabinet.
0: Oh, my goodness.

0: 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Why do you ask?
1: Greg?
0: Oh, working in radio isn't a career. It's adult daycare.
2: Well, I can see that, actually.
0: Exactly.
2: There, you win.
0: Oh, I don't know about that. Waking up as Greg B. Harrell every day sure feels like losing.
2: Okay, well, I gotta go here.
0: Oh, yeah, there it is. My parents say the same thing every phone call.

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1: I don't think I've actually prepared a meal for myself in the last year. 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
1: That's correct, yes.
3: Okay.
1: Yeah. One of the fun things I do is pour milk directly in my mouth, tilt my head back, and then take a handful of Rice Krispies and dump them in. All of a sudden, I'm my own bowl! Yeah, it's amazing the ingenuity that loneliness will lead to.

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I happen to be Greg. What are the odds?

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2: 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And I know what you're thinking. Oh, it's like other radio shows. I'll be on hold, or I'll have to talk to a couple other people before I get to Greg. No, I'm the only one here. Is there anyone else here? No, see? It's going to be a direct line to me, so talk soon.

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0: 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It's a one-person show in every regard. Am I alone? Yeah. 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
1: So describe your dream person.
2: 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I mean, like, what do you want me to say, dude?
1: Well, what qualities does this person have?
2: 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You know, I don't know, nose and eyes and a mouth, ears, eyebrows. I mean, what?
1: Wow. We really need you as the next Bachelor.

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1: What? Tumblr is still a thing? I always thought Tumblr would fake its own death, like Ask Jeeves. So why Tumblr?
0: Because it's like Twitter and Instagram and everything in one. It's like the best thing that could ever be made.
1: Well, I think the best thing to ever be made was the distracted boyfriend meme, but agree to disagree. So, to your point, if you're on Tumblr, what about the human connection?
0: You can talk to people. Like, they can message you. You can get fan mail.
1: Yeah, okay, but that seems a bit cold.
0: Blankets.
1: Blankets? No, I didn't mean literally cold.
0: Oh, well...
1: I'm starting to understand why Tumblr is misspelled.
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4: 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Ever since then, I don't want to ever miss you. 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

0: F9. We're still working on the jingle. It's Greg FM. Anyway. Why'd you break up?
1: He said he hates body hair on women. It turns them off really hardcore.
0: He doesn't like body hair?
1: Yeah. And I was like, I don't know if I have the energy, man. Hey, what do you think, Greg? Smooth or doesn't really matter?
0: Oh, I prefer my partners the way I prefer my disasters. Natural.

0: 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You're one of my kind.
1: 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Woo! That's faster than I thought. One of the worst things about getting older is realizing that there's no voodoo doll. This was all you.

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Sorry, there was a comma put in there as a typo, so I just added the, yeah. 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
1: 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It's Greg FM. I mean, I wouldn't call myself a genius. Not since Mensa sent the cease and desist.

0: 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Please make sure to use an echo effect on that, because otherwise it'll just be me saying it. And don't include this part where I'm asking for the echo effect, because that's sad. All right, settle the long debate. Briefs, boxers, or boxer briefs?
1: Let me let you in on a little secret. I'm commando all the way. And not only that, I'm total Brazilian. That's a fact. Commando. That's the way it is, baby. Right?
0: You know, before today, I used to wonder if all those guests on Jerry Springer were real or actors.
1: Right?
0: Yeah, real it seems.
1: Total Brazilian.
0: No, I heard you. In fact, hold on, I'm going to check my ears for blood. Do, do, do.

FM. Oh, hello. Reach out on the social media at Greg B. Harrell, Twitter, Instagram, Greg B. Harrell Show, Facebook, Greg B. Harrell, TikTok. The social media is a window into the show, a window that clearly needs Windex, but still. Plus, how it all comes together. I don't know why my voice went really high there. It was weird, wasn't it? Yeah. At Greg B. Harrell, Twitter, Instagram, Greg B. Harrell Show, Facebook. Mm-hmm. Oh, yeah, and TikTok, Greg B. Harrell. Yeah.

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1: I say, Greg,
0: you won't believe what's on the way on the program. It's astonishing. And I'm not just saying this because I can't remember what's on the way. Stick around for it. It's going to be unbelievable.

0: Good evening. How are you doing?
1: Good evening. Oh, I didn't know we were doing Dracula impressions. All right. Good evening. Yes, I trust that your journey from London has been a happy one.
0: Good evening.
1: Oh, yours is good. And if you need tips on looking pale, I'm your guy.

0: 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Oh, no.
1: I don't know if I've met Greg.
0: I have a question for you.
2: Okay.
0: I don't know what that slapping is in the background, but I'm just going to move past it.
2: I'm packing my cigarettes.
0: Hey, it's fine. 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
0: Yeah.
2: I don't know if I've met Greg.
3: It's Greg, right?
0: So when you do fries, are you a ketchup strewn like tinsel across the French fries kind of person, or are you ketchup lagoon on the plate kind of person?
4: Awesome, man. Good question. No. I do mine very specific. I put mustard and sliced chili peppers on my fries.
0: Wow. Okay. That sounds like something an alien pretending to be human would do. So how is this mustard and sliced chili peppers thing achieved?
4: So when I order, I say, let me get the fries with mustard and chili peppers on it. And they will have already sprayed mustard and put chili peppers on the fries when they serve me.
0: You had me at sprayed mustard.

0: 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That was me doing the k-k-k-k noise. We don't have the budget for that noise, so.
1: I like to think of myself as my profile pics, but in my heart I know I'm

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0: 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This is the legal ID that you'd hear at the start of each hour. If you're hearing this at any other time during the day, we're going to blame the computer, a betrayal that will eventually spell our doom when the machines rise.
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1: Greg and Jenny are in a relationship. Ugh, Greg and Jenny. 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
1: Now that's a Sandra Bullock movie waiting to charm us all.
0: Yep, it's awesome. We spend 24 hours, 7 days a week together.
1: Well, hold on. You're able to spend every moment with your husband?
0: We start drinking when we hear you, though.
1: Oh, drinking. 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
2: 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Have y'all met Greg?
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3: 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I'm not a cop.

0: 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Let me get this straight. 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Okay. Wow. Okay. 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
3: Top ramen, and then you throw a little bit of relish, mayonnaise, mustard, all the conduits, yeah. 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
0: Top ramen mixed with relish, mayonnaise, mustard, and peanut butter?
3: Oh, it's really good.
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4: 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And this hour begins now. Well, hold on. Just give it a second. It just has to boot up here. It's just thinking. It's got that thinking thing. Oh, there we go. 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

0: 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Help me with some of these new slang terms. What does bae mean?
1: It's just something to call, like, your boo or your cute little partner. Like, you're my bae.
0: Oh, yeah. That's much nicer than saying, you're my small body of water and or inlet.
1: Like,
0: All right, let's put it in the maybe pile.

0: Yeah, hello, Greg.
1: Mm-hmm. Reach out on the socials at Greg B. Harrell, Twitter, Instagram, Greg B. Harrell Show, Facebook, Greg B. Harrell, TikTok. And you know what? If there's some new social media, I'm sure the show will be on there too, because this is how we live our lives now, apparently. Social media this, social media that, social media who? Anywho, I'll be there if you need me.

The new iPhone will have a refined camera. It only sends Richard pics.

0: Mr. B.
1: So what you doing?
0: My back is telling me exactly what I'm doing, what I did this morning.
1: So what? Did you work this morning?
0: Yeah, I had to lay a sidewalk in the backyard.
1: You put down a whole sidewalk? Now, here's the real telling bit. When you finished putting in the sidewalk, did you write your name in it?
0: Oh, absolutely. And the date.
1: Yeah, nice. I would have done the same.
0: Yeah.
1: But just to mess with future generations, at the end of the date, I would have put BC.

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1: Greg!
0: So let me ask this. 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
2: It's your sarcastic, dark, self-deprecating personality.
0: Hold on. Say it again. I got to write this down for my new business card.

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0: Wow, I like that you talk about finding a roommate the same way vendors at farmers markets tell you if the fruit is fresh.
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0: So what should the ideal roommate be like?
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0: You know, I would actually eat at a restaurant called Hamburgers, Burritos, and All That Jazz.

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All right. Let's cut right to the... I don't know. I was trying to think of a metaphor that would work there, but I haven't thought of one. Now I'm embarrassed. Yeah. Right here in the studio where I'm

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0: Yes, I believe I have what you're looking for right here. Yes, here it is. Here it is. 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

0: 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Yeah.
1: What do you like about being a DJ?
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You can visit the show on the social media at Greg B. Harrell, Twitter, Instagram, Greg B. Harrell Show, Facebook. And I know what you're thinking, because I'd think it too. 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It's very untypical.

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0: What's up?
1: I'm too lazy to look that direction. What's up with you?
0: I am sitting in the driveway about to have my nightly smoke sesh.
1: Uh-oh. You're talking about smoking something green.
0: Of course.
1: And I'm going to assume that doesn't mean adding a charcoal flavor to Slimer. Wow. Laughing at a Ghostbusters reference from 1984. You really are high. Oh, no. You're about to be more incoherent than the plot for Ghostbusters 2.
0: Getting there.
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0: 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I don't know why I make noises like that. It's probably some sort of deep-rooted insecurity. Let's move on.
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0: 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All right. Do you want to go faster? Unfortunately, that's not possible. We have to continue at the same speed. That was for show.
1: I'm all

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Yeah, why not? That works. 888-760-1977. I don't know why I added clapping either. That was

0: 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And that's it. That's all the information I have. So, okay. Greg FM.
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0: 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Okay? So everyone just... Okay?
1: Yo, Greg!
0: Sounds like a Nickelodeon show that would be canceled.
1: I liked your picture earlier.
0: Oh, you saw my picture? Whew!
1: Check it out, man. I didn't even know that you looked like that. I'm like, wow, Greg looks exactly like I thought he would. Did you look like...
0: Which garbage pail kid are you going to reference?
1: No, Greg.
0: Oh, okay.
1: I was excited to see the couple of pictures of you recently. Are you on Instagram, Twitter more, or just Facebook?
0: Oh, all of them give me trouble. Whenever I post a photo, I get a copyright infringement notice for Jabba the Hutt.
1: Yeah, I know you

0: Greg?
1: I think so, yeah. If you want to get in touch, at Greg B. Harrell, Twitter, Instagram, Greg B. Harrell Show, Facebook. Reach out, say hello. I keep all that stuff open all show long just for that purpose. In case you got something you want to say, you can't make it to the phone, you're maybe

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2: Greg.
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1: Can I request a song?
2: 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Just hold on 1 second.
1: Yeah. 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
0: How dare you, sir? I'm a radio professional. 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I get drunk before work.

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So if you want to call me here at Greg FM, it's 888-760-1977. If you don't want to call me, well, I mean, I understand. Me and me haven't even spoken years, so it makes sense.

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0: 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Yeah, I see. 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Yeah. 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
1: Come on, Greg.
2: 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More Greg.
0: TV show idea. A game of hide and seek that goes across an entire state. We can call it Delaware.

0: 105.9 Greg FM. You know, in case you forgot or whatever. What's going on with you?
1: I'm working doing food deliveries.
0: Whoa, my two favorite things, food and not being responsible for getting it myself.
1: Yep.
0: Well, thanks for doing what you're doing, man.
1: Yeah, I really enjoy your show, Greg.
0: Oh, well, a psychiatrist could probably help sort out that problem.

0: Is this Greg?
1: I'm 6 computer screens in front of me right now. Huh? Filled with social media, except for that one. I don't know what you do. At Greg B. Harrell, Twitter, Instagram, Greg B. Harrell Show, Facebook.

I ate a bag of Doritos that said family size, but if you rearrange the letters, it's an I am fly size. So I'm good.

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1: Oh no. Hi, Greg would be much more entertaining. So you've decided to phone a radio station. Well, this has been fun.
0: Yeah.
1: Yep. I'm not sure if we're slipping into the void, but this is the end of the phone call.
0: Okay.
1: Okay.

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2: Greg?
3: How are you?
4: 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I really like your voice.
0: Oh, you like my voice. Oh, well, thank you. Yeah. You know, some people have said that I have a voice like butterscotch. Are we laughing with me or...
4: Nope.
0: No, we're not. Okay. I didn't think so. Hey,

0: 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What? 1059? Ah, that's way up the dial. Who's going to find that? Oh my gosh. It's Greg FM.
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0: What you doing with your day?
3: I don't know.
0: You could go downtown.
3: For what? I hate downtown.
0: What do you think is downtown that's so bad?
3: Some gulf.
0: Some what?
3: Gulf.
0: What's gulf?
3: You know, the ones dressed in black, they're wearing makeup, they got all this steel stuff all over them, they're a bunch of wackos.
0: Oh, G-O-T-H, goat. Yeah, okay. Well, I mean, when you go downtown, you got to be smart and careful.
3: Yeah.
0: Or both.
3: Scary.
0: I was thinking the same thing for a different reason.
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0: Why do we call it a yacht when we could call it a bloat?

0: What's up, Greg?
1: Sup indeed, my friend. Sup indeed.
0: I'm all right. I kind of puzzled you last time.
1: Well, everything puzzles me. Pop-Tarts puzzle me. Shouldn't we call them Pop-Tarts after they pop out of the toaster? Aren't they technically just tarts in their pre-toaster form?
0: All right.
1: It doesn't matter.

0: Hey, Greg, okay.
1: I keep the social media for this show open all show long. I have 6 computer screens in front of me here in the studio, and on 5 of them, social media open. And on the 6th one, it just has the most adorable screensaver. Oh, look at the puppies! Yeah. Anyway, back to the social media. Reach out in the comment section, I'm there. And if you'd like to only speak in emojis, yeah, we can do that, sure, why not?

0: It's Greg, right?
1: Sometimes we play a song because it's something the boss doesn't like. Then that makes him leave for the day so we can tip over the snack machine.

0: Yeah, I'm actually the cook in the house.
1: What's your specialty?
0: I don't know. I make some pretty good spaghetti. I just kind of wing it, you know?
1: Oh, wow. We got to get you in a room with Gordon Ramsay. That'd be hilarious. So you wing it?
0: Yeah. It says 8 to 10 minutes. I'll do 9 minutes.
1: Oh, yeah, yeah. I take the same approach with dating. If someone says, give me a call, I'll call 9 times.

0: 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I knew this day would come.
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0: and let me thank you for thanking me with a thank you. Thank you.

0: 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It's Greg. Sorry, just some extra saliva in my mouth. It's Greg FM.
1: No, Greg's fine.
0: Now, I'll ask you this, okay?
2: Okay.
0: So let's do a little test.
2: All right.
0: Were your parents average to shorter heights or taller?
2: Oh, crazy. They were above average.
0: So groove on this. Because your parents were taller than average, when your mom carried you in her belly and you were jiggling around in there, her longer gait meant that you would hear the beat of her steps as more separated than someone with shorter parents, which means your musical tastes would gravitate to a more mellow beat rather than shorter parents whose offspring gravitate toward a faster punk rock style of music.
2: You're insane, sir. Oh my God, that's rad. Oh my God, that's rad.
0: Yeah.
2: That is so cool. That is totally cool because it does. Oh, that's insanity. Yeah. You just blew my tiny little mind.
0: Yeah. And bonus points that I was able to convey knowledge while using the term jiggling around in there.
2: Look, there's appropriate times for that phrase. Strong.

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eyes on the sun. 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

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Hold on, I wrote it down here. Greg FM WGAP Maryville Knoxville a loud media station. And most of that sounds made up, but that's what it says here. So.

0: 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If you've hit 106, you've gone too far, you're going to have to circle back. 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
1: 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This is Monica.
0: I just saw a family playing hot potato. 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

0: Hey, how you doing?
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0: 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I got some shrimp on the barbecue. I thought I'd drop you a dime.
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0: Yes, it is.
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0: Okay, so it says here, and this, I don't know. This, okay, yeah, here it is. Greg FM, and then it's like 10, 5, and there's like a dot, and then it's like a 9. Is this like MS-DOS prompt, or what's going on here? So it's 105.9 Greg FM. So if you, you know, if you're wondering or whatever.
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